0: is the Drive at 5 brought to us by Bonander Trailer of Bakersfield. Don't go cheap. Bonander Trailer, quality's built in from day one. Strong steel, strong welds, built to haul day after day. You can call them at 322-3222. In the meantime, hey, can you use an extra $100? Of course you can. Well, all you got to do is give us your opinion by taking our music survey. 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We will send the link to your survey. The survey goes right to your phone. You take it, give us your opinion, and when you finish it, you'll put in the drawing for $100 cash. That's simple. 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
1: 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And they're bringing along a local name they trust to represent our community, McWilliams & Walden. 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Before that first 100-degree day hits, now's the time to get your vehicle checked, especially your AC system. 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

0: 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That's going to wrap it up for me. Got to make room. B-Dub Radio coming your way next. I'll check out traffic and weather one more time for you coming up next.
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I called my mom and talked to her for a few minutes, and that was it. You know, it's nice when they live out of state and you're an adult.

Eric Church opened his bar in Nashville back in 2024, and he somehow managed to make it the only one not begging some guy in a backwards hat to butcher wagon wheel for the 94th time.

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0: K-U-Z-Z, Brent and Ness in the morning. Coming up, I have an important question to ask Ness about talking on the phone.
1: This can go.

0: KUZZ, Brent and Ness in the morning, 8:29. It's time for Secret Sound. Jackpot is up to $1,300.
1: Keep going.
0: It's time to play the Secret Sound. Yes. I'm going to play for you twice. Okay, I'm going to turn the volume up.
1: Turn the volume up. I can't hear.
0: Here we go.
1: Okay, one more time. Now, clear the lines.
0: Yep.
1: Call us right now at 842-5555, 842-5555. We will take caller 10 to play Secret Sound. Good luck.

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0: Flatline Calvary, it is Never Coming Back, 948. That about wraps it up for us. Take our music survey today if you've got time. You could win $100.
1: Yeah, just text the word music to 661-842-5555. It's going to kick back a little survey. Takes less than 5 minutes, and that's how you're entered to win.
0: 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And once you complete the survey, you can win $100. 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Again, text music to 661-842-5555. Coming up tomorrow on the show.
1: Oh, we're done.
0: You are frustrated with me.
1: Yeah, I mean, normally I am, but this is very specific.
0: Yes, you...
1: I think you're
0: you
1: cheating.
0: You have a disagree... Okay,
1: you're cheating me, and I don't appreciate it.
0: So we will get to the bottom of that tomorrow. We're also going to do another practice round of $1,000 Minutes.
1: I need to complain to my boss about this. Oh, wait, you're the boss. Guess I get to complain to you.
0: And we're one day closer to taking Vegas on Friday with McWilliams and Walden live from the ACM Awards. So all that coming your way tomorrow. Oh, and Luke Bryan Farm Tour tickets for Fresno. We'll have that tomorrow on the show, too.
1: Okay, boss.
0: She knows I do not like it when she calls me boss. Like, I do not. Okay. Mike Bell coming up. Secret Sound Jackpot. $1,350 with KUZZ. Anything else you would like to add?
1: No, buddy.
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I don't want to insinuate why, but it's between him and, you know, it's KUZZ.

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2: 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Gotta complain about it.
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